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0: 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I'll soon be with you,
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2: Hi, I'm Dolores from the Cranberries, and you're listening to Radioactive, the rock.